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Mailoon kautta, tämä on IO Technology. She work it girl, she work the bowl, she break it down, she take it low, she's fine as hell, she's about to dough, doing a thing right on the floor, and money, money she making, look at the way she's shaking, make you wanna touch her, wanna taste her, have you lusting for her, don't crazy face it.

says, oh, wrong number, sorry to waste your time. And I think to myself, why now? Why me? Why?

Paikallinen Radio Pori. You self-destructed little girl, pick yourself up, don't blame the world. So you screwed up, but you're gonna